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0: 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ALS response. Hemorrhage. Engine 137. And RA 137. At 950.
1: San Diego. Remote 4 is responding. Can I get the address and channels, please?

Rainbow 4, San Diego. The Border Patrol, Lake Marina, 323-55, Old Highway 80, XSD Command 1, Tone 8.

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0: We're going to be closer to that call in Deer Springs. Show is responding in place of RA 145. They're not aware.
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On 36.

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ALS response, unconscious. 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

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ALS response. 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Engine 137. And RA 131. 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At 500, East Valley Parkway. Apartment 321.

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At 120 West Vermont Avenue. 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

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BLS response. 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
1: 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Graduation's going on right now. And you're going to be entering over at the visitor's entrance, which is the way to the ag. Are you familiar with this?
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0: 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Can we get an RA in this car?
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0: 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Can you repeat the RA number?
1: 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And do you need the BLS to continue?
0: 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I'll get in touch with BLS 125 and get an ETA from them. 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

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Fall. Engine 136 and RA 143. At 1944, Vernal Avenue.

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Side, fall, engine 216, and RA 216, at 809, Masters Drive,

Escondido. Traffic collision. Engine 137 and RA-137. 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At North 6th Street and East Lincoln Avenue.

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0: 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Go ahead. Just informational, contacted FMD. They're in the process of submitting a trouble ticket for that building. They won't have anybody responding tonight. They stated they will be responding in the morning, though.
1: I copy that. Do they have a structural engineer they can have come take a look at it?
0: It doesn't sound like they have anybody in on shift as of right now, so they'd have to recall.
1: Copy that.

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1: Is it located on the freeway or on the overpass? Do you have any other details?

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Lift assist. Engine 132. At 578. 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
0: Sorry, Tom Mitch, 121. We're traveling eastbound right now. 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Multiple off-ramps closed. 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Do you have any further details?
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Apartments 1114.

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ALS response. Traumatic injuries. Engine 134 and RA-135. Kit Carson Park. At 3333 Bear Valley Parkway. Brooke. ALS response. Chest pain. Engine 111 and RA-110. At 1122 Morrow Road.

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ALS response. Overdose. Engine 131 and RA-132. At 720 West Grand Avenue. 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
0: 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And if not, are you able to have them come out?
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0: 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She advised when she was leaving, the black smoke was turning white.
1: 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We see a little bit of smoke in the area.

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1: 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They did put it out, self-extinguished with the hose. We're going to clear.
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0: 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I lost comms with you on there, Command 3. 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

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BLS response. Fall. Engine 102 and RA 102 at Costa del Mar Road and El Camino Real.

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ALS response. Heart problems. Engine 261 and Medic 261. 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

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ALS response. Diabetic problems. Engine 121, and RA 126. At 944, Stiles Court.

and 137, Chalk 131, and RA 133, at 1720, 5, Tobacco Road. Side. ALS response, unconscious. Engine 215, and RA 216, at 1041, Sundial Court.

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Structure fire residential. Battalion 131, Battalion 141, engines 133, 131, 143.

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0: 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Small, two-story, split-level boarding tear. We've got nothing showing. Engine 133 is going to be investigating.
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0: 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If I could just have my next in engine stage at the hydrant on Nordahl and Tobacco.
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0: 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We're at the entrance to Tobacco. 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

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Ivy Park at Escondido. 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Monticello Drive. 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

0: 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Fire RA 271 responding.
1: 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Switch command 1.

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And ground contact, Patrol 55, Senegometer.

Oceanside. ALS response, seizure. Engine 211, and RA 217. At 405, Archer Street.

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ALS response, breathing problems. Engine 125, and RA214. 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At 4500, Cannon Road. 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

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ALS response, heart problems. Engine 111, and Medic 111. Ridgeview Apartments, at 212 East Fallbrook Street. Apartment 6. Side. ALS response, sick person. Engine 212, RA 213, and Oceanside Lifeguards. At 600, North the Strand. 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
1: Mercy 5, Patrol 55, go ahead.
0: Mercy 5, about 3 minutes out. Could we get an LZ brief?
1: Mercy 5, Patrol 55, your winds are 0 to 3 out of the west, southwest. Your LZ is clear and debris free. I have the LZ illuminated with my headlights. Advise if you need me to shut those down. Known hazards are power lines and trees that run north to south along Highway 79 and a short-height livestock fence that edges the LZ. At this time, there is no known hazards that we are seeing, and we'll see you when you get a little closer. I do have a visual on you at this time.
0: Copy. Thank you.

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ALS response. Breathing problems. Engine 137. And RA 133. At 1654, Madrona Glen.

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BLS response. Sick person. Engine 135. And RA 135. At 120, West Vermont Avenue. Apartment 11.

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Rescue traffic collision expanded. Engine 216, engine 215, truck 217, and RA 214. At State Route 76 westbound and Rancho Del Oro Drive.

San Marcos. Rescue traffic collision. Battalion 141, Engine 141, and RA 141. At 555, Deer Springs Road.

Fallbrook. A known problem. Engine 111, and RA110. Denny Fallbrook S Main AB. At 713, South Main Avenue.

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0: 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Do you have anything further?
1: Negative, nothing further. We just have to call back. There was no answer.

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1: Into 124.
0: The alarm company able to reset on their end? We have attempted to reset multiple times, validated there is no water flow here, there is no fire, walked the building multiple times, contacted all RPs available to us, unable to reset the alarm.
1: And 2-1-3-4, copy your traffic. I'll check that with the alarm company and see if they show reset.

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1: 124 copies. 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We've done all we can, and 124 is going to go available.

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0: 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Engine 24, medic 26, unconscious, Delta response. 937 Kelly Drive, Hubbardson Canyon, response, Bengals.

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BLS response. 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Engine 211. El Dorado Mar Vista Oceanside. 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Chest pain. Engine 133, and RA 133. At 1200, Montiel Road.

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1: Fringe 121, be advised, Sheriff is advising that across the street from where you are, they're requesting a response for an email for you, of course.
0: It's 121, copies that. We're just sorting things out over here. We'll make our way across the street.
1: 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Did you want to cancel the truck on the second incident, or continue them?
0: 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I didn't even realize they were dispatched.
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2: CC on County Column Blue 1, report of a wrong-way vehicle. Vehicles headed eastbound in the westbound lanes of the 8 from the 5. The white vehicle in the number 1 in the CHP with a VOL for a wrong-way vehicle. Vehicles headed eastbound in the westbound lanes of the 8 from the 5. It's a white vehicle in the number 1. CC clear. County Column Blue 1.

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Rescue 270, RA 278, motor vehicle accident, southbound I-5, in the scales, southbound I-5, in the scales, spot on command 2, timeout, midnight 36.

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ALS response. 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Escondido post-acute. 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

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BLS response. 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And RA110. 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Room 54A.

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Vista View Posa queued at 304, North Melrose Drive, room 145.

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0: Engine 278, RP's on the verge of facts saying that the fire's been put out, but that there is smoke.
1: 299, Mazda,
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1: get that
2: first. Southfire, truck 277, just continue the response and we get on to.
0: Copy, 06.
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0: 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We're on scene, unable to make access to the building. 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
0: 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AOR 0605.
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0: 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It's fire is out. It's 500 by 500 spot. Truck 277 is going to remain on scene for approximately 20 minutes.
1: Copy, fire out. Approximately 500 by 500. Staying on scene for approximately 20 minutes. 0609.

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1: PHP Tally Agencies, just reporting a failure to yield Southbound 15 from Stewart Canyon for a white Toyota Camry 6 William X-Ray John 664. Going Southbound 15 from Stewart Canyon, about 80 miles per hour for 23103. No further, send it clear.

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Person down. Engine 125. At Oak Glen Drive and Lupin Hills Drive. Escondido. ALS response. Unconscious. Engine 132 and RA 132. At 660, Oakwood Creek Place.

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Traffic collision. Engine 137 and RA 137 at East 3rd Avenue and San Pasqual Valley Road.

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BLS response, fall. 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Room 116B.

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truck 274 RA271, convulsive seizures. It's going to be at the start point of Lake O'Neill's PFT, start point of Lake O'Neill PFT. Respond on command 1, utilize TAC 1, timeout 820.

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0: 274, just be advised, they're going to be at the start of the PFT saw on 7th ESB Trail. They're going to be at the end of it, or start of it, where the PFT starts.
1: Truck 274, copy.
0: They'd be right, looks like that one call's coming from right past that recreational checkout area.
1: Copy, thank you.
0: You're welcome. In addition, it looks like it's be a 23-year-old male. It looks like he's supposed to go at this time, still breathing. Seizures stopped.

0: 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Engine 102 and RA 102 at 6756 Estrella de Mar Road.
1: Right, west of the lake. Come down to the end of the peninsula.
2: Yeah, are you, I copy. You're talking where they call the pull-up bar area?
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2: Just confirmed, 33 degrees, 19 minutes, 43.6 seconds by 117 degrees, 19 minutes, 0.5 seconds.
0: Yeah, it's in the general location I gave them.

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0: 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They have canceled.

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Engine 162. Valley Center Middle School. At 28102 North Lake Wolford Road.

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Valley Center Middle School, 28102 North Lake Wolford Road, respond 5 Charlie.

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3: 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Did you want me to start a BLS or an ALS?
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0: Escondido. Structure fire residential. Battalion 131. Engines 131, 137, 143, and 132. Truck 131. And RA 137. Serenity House. At 1341 North Escondido Boulevard. BLS response. Fall. Engine 136. And RA 131. 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East PISTR.
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2: is on scene, Serenity House, medium two-story residential complex. Nothing showing. All residents have evacuated. Be checking the laundry room.
1: Scene, medium two-story residential complex. Nothing showing. All residents evacuated. Checking laundry room.

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0: We're on scene, confirming RA-137's reporting conditions. We'll be investigating. All units except for engine 131 can stage on Illinois.
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1: 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Apartment F-214.
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At 525, Hyden Court.

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Tuscan Hills. At 3141 East Valley Parkway. Activity.

0: Vista. ALS response. Breathing problems. Engine 124 and RA-124. At 2151 South Santa Fe Avenue. Sick person. Engine 216 and VLS 126 at 1344 Darwin Drive.
1: 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Respond 1 Charlie 1 Delta.

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ALS response. Hemorrhage. Engine 141 and RA 143. At 2115, North Twin Oaks Valley Road.

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0: 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Could you place us on the call with engine 137 on Gamble in place of RA-142?
1: Confirming this is RA-137.
2: Brush 277, smoke check, range 208 Charlie, range 208 Charlie, respond on command 5, TAC 5, timeout 1022.

CHP to LH agencies. Protests on the Mexico side for the San Isidro POE will be closing southbound 805 at the 5, diverting traffic off to via San Isidro. Unknown direction for this time, again, San Isidro POE at the 805 and the 5, diverting traffic to San Isidro POE. No further, CHP clear.

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0: 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Can you call? 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
2: 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Engine 215 and RA217 at Mission Avenue and Airport Road. 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Chest pain. Engine 141 and RA1.

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ALS response. 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Room 5.

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0: 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It's going to be the parking lot right next to City Hall.
1: Copy. 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

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BLS response. 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And RA-137. Grayville Medical. 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Suite 202.

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0: Clearance City Hall. Should we take?
1: I copy. Yeah, we're in corridors. You guys are even closer.
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1: 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At 2033, Winter Warm Drive. 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Engine 102. At 2642, Lucernica Street.

0: 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Traffic collision. Engine 211 and RA213 at South Oceanside Boulevard and State Creek Drive.
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ALS response. Breathing problems. Engine 122 and RA 126. At 1150, Nancy Way.

0: 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North Commage 121, we're clear or last. If 122 is coming from quarters, we'll take that call.
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1: 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At 2580, Pioneer Avenue.

traffic collision. Engine 101, truck 107, and RA-105. Southbound 5 on Cannon Road. At Interstate 5 southbound in Cannon Road.

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0: 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Traffic collision. Engine 115 and Medic 111 at South Mission Road in Heller's Bend.
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And RA-143. 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
1: Good afternoon. Which way are you heading?
2: Not the direction of the ambulance, if that's what you're wondering.
1: Yeah, there's a TC at Hiller's Bend.
2: Yeah, I'm heading back into town. I had the Medic 111 pass me heading south. So I'm assuming that's where it was headed.
1: Yep, that's where it's going.
2: Well, that's been a frequent location as of late. I mean, we've had accidents there for years, but lately it's been a pretty frequent location over the last couple months.
1: Yeah, well, you got Heller's Bend dumping in there and via Maserati, so I guess it makes it busier than some others.
2: Yeah, it's not my favorite intersection. anyway, well, yeah, unfortunately I'm not heading in that direction, so I won't, have to deal with that. How's your day been going?
1: Yeah, okay, so far. Just, trying to get caught up on some things, and so I can work towards field day stuff.
2: Alright, yeah, I'm planning to try and be there for it, and, for the potluck as well. I'm, don't know if there's anything, getting the roster yet for the potluck set up yet, or how soon will we be seeing that?
1: Yeah, that's set up, and last time I looked, nobody's found it yet, but... Yep, field day information, and that got set up on the website.
2: Alright, I'll take a look, and I'll see what I can figure out, and I'll try and put myself down to bring something.
1: Okay, sounds good. Have a good afternoon. 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
0: 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Can we confirm room number?
1: He said 115. The patient called for himself.
0: Copy that. We made contact.

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Engine 211 and RA213 at State Tree Drive in South Oceanside Boulevard.

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0: 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Are we going to be closer to that call than RA-124?
2: And Medic 232, at 650, 2nd Street.
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Vegetation fire low. 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

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Fallbrook, vegetation response. 3759 South Mission Road. That is just north of the north end of Hiller's Bend. 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
1: 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Battalion 3107. Air attack 310, Tinker 71, Tinker 72, Copter 358, Copter 609, Engine 3361, Engine 3371, Engine 3381, Engine 3351, Engine 3391, Engine 3367, Engine 3357, break.
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1: available. 141 scene, this is the JSA East Mission. Appears to be half acre, solar spread. Let's continue the balance. And do you have an incident name?
2: Response, heart problems, RA-123, and Patrol 219, at 50...
3: Yeah, copy, South Anchor, slow rate of spread. Incident name is going to be Mission, so you're establishing Mission, I think.
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2: I see San Diego.
1: Alright, a little bit of spotting uphill. Do we have aircraft rotor wing on this?
2: Affirmative, full aircraft response has been started.
3: 5906.
1: Alright, copy. I don't have eyes on the head of the fire. This could be a little bit larger than a half acre. Unknown at this time, till I get some eyes on.

San Diego, Battalion 111. San Diego. San Diego, Battalion 111. I'll be assuming Mission IC. Agent 112 will now be Division Alpha. Agent 115, Division Yankee. We do have light to medium spread it into heavy fuels with some spotting out ahead of the fire. Continue all units. ICP be located across the street at Estrella's restaurant.

Assuming mission, I see lightning and fuels into heavy with spotting ahead of the fire. ICP will be at Australia's across the street.

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0: 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Mission fire at South Mission and North Hillers Bend. Air attack and one tanker is approaching the fire. KG6 HSQ.
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I see you at the time, here 314 Bravo. Permission, I see. I'm about 15 minutes out from you. Can I get an update on reporting conditions?

0: Victor 7-1 Air Tag 330 is arriving at the scene. I call the heel of the two-lane paved highway. There's high-tension power lines along that. Chile will hold you in orbit. Looks like ground crews are making good progress. I'll go to the ground and be back with you.
1: I'm good. Just passing that traffic at Highway 76.
2: 23 can cancel.
0: San Diego, Air Tag 330 is at sea. 1 acre, flow rate of spread, potential IA. Air Tag 330 is assuming mission Air Tag. 990, you're clear to number 2, 2000. Number 2, behind anchor 7-1, Air Tag to 3000, and hazards of high tension power lines at the heel.
3: We're in at 2000 on 2990 and we're number 2 and looking for the high tension power line, anchor 7-2.
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0: An air attack on air to ground.
4: Response, fall, engine 143 and BLS 144. Casita
3: scene, got the line.
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0: 7-1, I got you coming at me. Still trying to get with the ground. See mission air attack on air to ground. Air attack 330 is on station, assuming mission air attack. 1 acre, slow rate of spread. I think the priority is going to be your kind of right shoulder area. Might be bumping into a pond, but ground crews are making good access. I've got 2 tankers will hold in orbit and continue the copters in. Break. Mission IC, mission air attack. I apologize, I missed your last transmission. If you could repeat. Tanker 7172, we got GA traffic. In the Fallbrook pattern. Do you see that GA traffic?
3: The alert, I'm still looking for him.
0: And 72 is still showing 6 miles. Okay, it looked like he was a crosswind and heading back to Fallbrook Airport. We're still looking for him.
5: Air attack reports 1 acre, slow rate of spread, 2 tankers on scene in orbit. KG6HSQ.
4: And
3: 7172, got you in sight, maneuver to fall in behind you.
0: Dialing one. Additional hazard, you got a, looks like a cell phone or a power transfer station just up the road off the left lane.
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Okay. Yeah, I believe you're still within the control objective, and that will be good. I've got the two tankers in orbit. I'm not seeing a need to drop them now. I'll continue the two copters in, and the tankers in orbit will be looking for spots. The air priority is kind of your right shoulder. Ground crews with the hose way in there should be able to make pretty quick work of it. Division Yankee, Air Attack on air to ground, yep.

0: Yeah, Tigers 7-2. I've got you coming out of seat. I know you've been here a couple laps, but the hazards of high tension power lines, if they heal, and it looks like a power transfer station with a tower or so just up the road to the north. You got both of them?
1: That's the high tension power lines and the transfer station and 7-1 in sight.
0: You were busy. Okay, we'll keep both tankers in orbit, looking for spots or if it picks up in that right period. Tanker 7-1 will be number one for a drop across the head. Once we get a copter in, nothing changes, we'll RTV.

Oceanside, traumatic injuries, engine 217, and RA217. Pablo Tech School of the Arts Elementary, at 3535, Hacienda Drive.

0: information for surrounding agencies. CHP will be canceling the SIG alert for the border at San Ysidro. All lanes are open. All lanes are open at the border. CHP clear.
1: 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The tankers are holding in orbit. Incoming rotary wing. KG6HSQ.
2: Copter 538, mission air attack, altimeter 29090, you're cleared at number 1,000 below. Air attacks at 3,000, two tankers at 2,000, hazards of high tension power lines at the heel, and a power transfer station off the left flank.
0: This is in the area of 2734 Foothill Drive in the unincorporated area of Vista, road closure for approximately 3 hours. CHP clear at 1326.

0: 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We'll move everybody up. Additionally, I don't think I'll be putting you guys to work, but I'll bring you into the orbit, and if anything changes, drop the crew, drop the snorkel, go to work, but fire's almost out. Mission IC, mission air attack on air to drop.
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1: Here with a
0: looks like crews down there are making quick progress of it. A little bit of active smoke at the right shoulder. Helicopter 538, just a few minutes out. If you can try, I'd like to release both tankers. We'll remain on station with you until the copter gets here.
2: QSD traffic alert because of the mission fire. Southbound lanes are closed, expecting a 3-hour closure. KAJ601.
3: Site 7-1, I'll just keep my turn coming, pass opposite side. I'll see you later.
0: On the next one.
1: Yeah.
0: 7-1 and 7-2 have got a copter inbound from south-southeast. It's 1,000.
3: 7-1?
0: 7-2.
4: 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We've got two rotary wings coming in. KG6, HSQ.

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0: Oceanside. 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

0: helicopter 538, be advised, we got a potential military helicopter passing through at 2000, and we've also had GA traffic with Fallbrook Airport. If you've got Tanker 71 outbound to Hemet, you're cleared up, 1500 if needed.
1: Copy, military air traffic 2000.

0: Negative. I'm bringing a copter into orbit. I'm not really seeing the need as of now for any drops, but we'll bring the copter into orbit and remain with you here for a few minutes until ground crews get some hose in there. And I released both tankers and one of the copters. I'm bringing one copter in for a couple orbits, and then if you concur, we'll be releasing myself and that copter shortly.
1: 3-3-4 Charlie.
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2: Copy. We're in, going to the lat long. Is the fire in a different area?
3: Yeah, are you familiar with, Farmbrook Mission Road?
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3: Just to the east of a bunch of greenhouses. If you follow the main highway to the north, you should pick it up. I in 3314 Bravo, Mission Air Attack, go ahead.
5: No copies, the site 111 to camp.
3: The fire looks like the ground crews are making quick progress. I've got one copter in orbit, released the tankers. Is there any needs you have for the copter? I'm not seeing anything. I'll keep a few orbits and then go from there. Hey, copter 538 for Mission Air Attack Hazards. The high tension power lines along Mission and then up to the north. There's a power substation with like a tower, so that's going to be at your, I don't know, 4 o'clock now, just north of the Pace Highway.
2: 30 copies, got the high tension power lines inside and the substation just to the north.
3: Okay, ground crews aren't requesting any support as of right now. I just figured a couple of low-level orbits just to make sure we don't get any spots, and then I'll be releasing both of us.
6: Papa Juliet, Air Attack.
3: Air Attack, Papa Juliet, Mission Air Attack, go on.
6: Miles, going to try to turn around.
3: Yeah, affirmative, my apologies, I did cancel you through ECC. You're released, so I get an ETA back to Hemet.
6: 1-5 minutes back to Hemet, we'll see you.
3: It's 9 Papa Juliet, 1-5 minutes back to Hemet, thank you.

0: mission. I see mission air attack on our intercom. I just want to confirm you're not seeing any need for you guys there, correct?
1: I'm not seeing any need for us to be put on the ground.
0: Okay, I'm going to get with the ground and then I'll get us released.
1: Okay, copy.
0: I see mission air attack on underground.
2: Escondido, breathing problems. Engine 131.
0: Okay, talking to Copter 538. They're low level recon, and they're not seeing any targets of opportunity. Looks like ground crews are making good progress. I don't see any active smoke. If you could try, I'd like to release to myself. It's 538 back to mode. Copter 538, you're released back to Ramona. Appreciate it.
1: 538 copy, show in 1355.
0: Copy, 1355. We'll see you in a bit.
1: Get detour out to the Hallowell and take a look at it. QST. All aircraft released from the mission fire in Fallbrook. KAG6 HSQ.

0: mission air attack aircraft release. Attack, go ahead. Positive contact with 9 Papa Juliet. A release back to Hemet, ETA of 1350. Releasing copter 538 back to Ramona, ETA of 1355, and air attack 330 is available. Returning to Ramona, ETA of 1350.
1: Air attack, any copies? 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Air attack 330 returning to Ramona, 1350.

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0: Just want to make sure that you copied the address change, not 710, but 740 West 4th Avenue.
1: I copy that now. Thank you very much.
0: That's okay.
2: Air taxi 22. Hey, you guys have the card for this one or no? As far as frequencies and all that?
3: For 118.325, key at 3 times to fill.
2: Affirmative. That's what I'm showing as well. So I just want to make sure you guys found it and have the info, and we'll see you back at the base.
3: You back here from London? Yeah, first time over here taking a look at it, so good to know it's here.
2: Nice when you're on the ground, too. The water's clean.
3: Looks like a refreshing dip.

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1: Go ahead, Ron.
0: The fire models show that the fire is on the east side of Mission.
2: Oh. Very interesting. Thank you for that. We'll take that under advisement, W6BR.
0: Yeah, we'll see if that's right, but that should be, I found in the past, that's fairly good. KG6HSQ.
1: Ron, to clarify, the fire seems to be on the west side.
0: The fire models are showing it being modeled on the east side.
1: Copy that. Fire being modeled on the east side. Thanks for that. KJ6UMY.
0: KG6HSQ.
2: KG6HSQ. KI6OHO.
0: Go, Kim.
2: Had a flurry of helicopters come over the house, so I stepped outside. I hear a lot of chainsaws going, but I don't see any smoke. Now, I believe this is from Pulse Point. Looks like it's down kind of on South Mission Road by Heller's Bend. Is that correct?
0: That's correct.
2: Okay, I'm standing out here in the backyard, and I hear four or five chainsaws going, but I'm not seeing any smoke. So, just a heads up, and the helicopter seems to have dispersed now, but there for just a couple of minutes we had about two or three of them. We're all over the place.
0: Yeah, they had two tankers in orbit, air attack, and a helicopter in orbit, and one coming in. And the ground crews have done a good job, and they've canceled everybody, all the aircraft.
2: Okay, so the chainsaws, they're probably just trying to knock down any kind of potential fuel or something that's smoldering. But, all right, mighty fine. Thanks for the input. KI6OHO, I'll be monitoring.
0: Yeah, I think it could be in the drainage there, so they're probably after that. KG6HSQ.
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0: Now cancel the dozer. 3, we'll continue to initiate the time.
1: Negative, transmission is extremely broken. I copy, cancel the dozer. It's two water cleaners en route and prevention.
2: Mission IC, San Diego, loud and clear until 1.
0: PSD 2, turn 1.
2: Mission IC, San Diego, loud and clear until 1.
0: Okay, I copy. Yeah, cancel the dozers, continue the water tenders, and Battalion 3107 is available.
2: San Diego copies. Break. 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
0: Additionally, we'll be tied in approximately 15 minutes, and no additional resource needs. We'll get back to you when Fort Rice puts up.
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4: 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No smoke, no fire. You do have audibles and visuals. No evacuation in progress. Show's investigating.
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6: 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Engine 141, and RA 141, at 500, Rancheros.
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0: Appears to be a malfunctioning pull station. Attempting to reset the system with zero lock. What's the update on the inspectors after this location?
1: Yeah, we're still trying to get a hold of them.
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They're still in route.

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1: Attack 330, San Diego.
0: Diego Air Attack 330, canceled the Ocotillo incident in Purdue. Currently over French Valley, returning to Ramona, ETA of 1435.
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0: 115, release from the mission ascent, returning to northbound.
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0: A bit ago, maybe 15 minutes ago, they said 30 hours commitment time to finish up, so they all be getting pretty close.
1: From watch duty, I see 19 minutes ago was reported forward progression has been stopped. So thank you for the update from there, Ron. Appreciate it. W6VR.
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Engine 251. At 14,918. 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Breathing problems. Engine 101 and RA217. Rear house. At 143-1 and 2, South Myers Street.

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BLS response. 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At 2300 East Valley Parkway. SPC 74.

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1: San Diego into 3391 has been released from the mid-distance. It was returning back to 46.

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1: 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You copy my traffic start in RA, correct?
0: That's negative, I'll start in RA. And can you remember you cancel BLS?
1: That's affirmative.

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Engine 215, and RA 216. 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
1: Coming, it'll be 3361.
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1: 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UCL.
0: Stand by, let me check with the call taker.

0: surgery. I'm not, from these notes, it doesn't look like the patient was possibly aware that we were calling for her. Her case manager was the RP.
1: Engine 143, copy.
0: I can call Sheriff to see if we can get a name, confirming there's no patient, or she advised the case manager she had taken a bunch of pills.
1: Yeah, I copy that. We have another RP at this location. We'll contact them to investigate.
0: Copy.

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Wild Animal Park, now Safari Park. At 15,500, San Pasqual Valley Road.

Escondido. BLS response. Fall. Engine 136 and RA-135. Vista del Lago Care. Activity room. At 1817, Avenida del Diablo.

0: 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We're going to need manpower for this lift assist.
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0: 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Additionally, what's your ETA?
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Fallbrook. 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Sonny's muffler. 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
0: Special 111, can you actually make patient contact RP just still on the line with the call taker? Not very cooperative, not answering the question.
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1: RP, is that right? Is that speaking to you? Copy. We're in the area. We're looking around. There's multiple people around, but we're being flagged down.
0: Copy. Stand by.

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1: 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Monolith Trail across the Pinnacle Street in the community of Paris. 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

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And RA 143. Foothills of San Marcos Mobile Home Park. At 909 Richland Road. 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

engine 81 for crash detection, Bravo response. The area of Highway 78 in Ransom Hill Lane. Respond 10 echo.

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